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Clarksburg's greatest hit, Sky 106.5. Hey, it's Alex. Edwin McCain going out on tour this year at some point, I read. Okay, so remember the Great American State Fair? Talked about it on Friday. It was to celebrate America's 250th anniversary. Well, apparently nobody wants to go. They say that because it is tied to politics, they don't want to be a part of it. So now Bret Michaels has pulled out. Martina McBride is out. I think the old Young MC is gone. I think the only ones left was Fab from Milli Vanilli and Vanilla Ice. And now President Donald Trump says he is going to be headlining it himself. He says, I understand artists are getting the yips having to do with their performance. So he says they're going to bring the man who some say is the greatest president in history, the GOAT, Donald J. Trump, to take the place of these highly paid third-rate artists. I don't know if insulting them is going to help. We got more

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Clarksburg's greatest hits, Sky 106.5. Hey, it's Alex. Elton John there, of course. I guess that's why they call it the blues. That was written by Bernie Taupin, Elton's lyricist, as a love letter to his wife at the time. It was Toni Russo, who is the sister of the actress Renee Russo. Crazy, right? Meanwhile, you know who played harmonica in that? Stevie Wonder. I kid you not, Stevie Wonder. In fact,

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0: his significant utter.
1: Ah, good one.
0: Right.
1: Uh-huh. Which U.S. state has the smallest soft drinks?
0: Which U.S. state has the smallest soft drinks?
1: Minnesota.
0: Mm-hmm. Okay. Hey, I'm sick of texting women and getting the same answer every time.
1: Oh, yeah?
0: Who are you?

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1: We love finding out interesting things about old Hollywood. 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Can you imagine? You got blacklisted or penalized.

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1: And good morning, everybody. It's Colin and Spike with you on this Tuesday morning. Thank you so much for tuning in. We appreciate having you along here on The Breakfast Show. Of course, today is like day 11, isn't it?
2: Is it really?
1: Is it day 11?
2: Oh, it's going so fast.
1: Oh, no, it's not day 11. Yeah, it is. It is day 11. Day 11 of the 106 days of summer. It's already starting to move. Of course, our 106 days of summer brought to you by MPB Print and Sign Superstore. And very soon, you're going to be able to win those summer prize packs. And there's everything from t-shirts to koozies to like the backpacks, that like these little like these packs that have Sky 106.5 on them.
2: Yeah.
1: I mean, there's lots of stuff in there. There's even random items that they'll put in there, like a 4-pack of tickets to the Pittsburgh Zoo and PPG Aquarium.
2: Hey.
1: There's all kinds of stuff like that. You could end up with concert tickets. I mean, there's just these summer prize packs. And some of these things, you're going to know some of the basic stuff, like the t-shirt and the koozie. But you don't know if you're getting like tickets to the zoo or something. So listen for your chance to win those. We're going to give them away all summer long, and that will start soon. I think we're just waiting on a couple of items.
2: Right.
1: And then they want to make sure they have everything, you know what I mean? They want to give you something and then make you wait.

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0: You know, I was I used to think that she was saying Henry rested until I found out it was Tin Roof Rusted.
1: Yeah, I thought she was saying resting.
0: Yeah, I thought she was saying Henry rested.
1: Yeah.
0: That was my misheard lyric anyway on that one.
1: The whole Tin Roof Rusted doesn't make any sense, but resting makes sense because the music stops.
0: Yeah.
1: You know?
0: Yeah. I don't know because it's a shack and right. Shacks usually have tin roofs that are rusted. So I don't know. It kind of does still make sense. Hey, thanks for tuning in this morning. It's Colin and Spike of the Breakfast Show here on Sky 106.5. It is day 11 of the 106 days of summer. Man, it's going to go quick, guys. But we're going to make it better because it's going to be awesome. It's not even really summer yet, really. But we started unofficially around Memorial Day. And it runs every day. And we're going to have prizes throughout the summer. This year, you're going to have a chance to win those summer prize packs.

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1: Summer is upon us, and can you imagine a time when it's not warm in the summer? It does happen, and it happened in 1816. Imagine, you know, planning for summer. You plant crops, you prepare for warm weather. You're looking forward to those long sunny days, only to wake up in June and find snow covering the ground.
2: Ooh, don't like that.
1: 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The year became known

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1: They threw this question out online, and boy, did people come up with some juicy stories.
2: Ooh.
1: And if you got one that maybe you can top one of these, send it to us at 888-801-1065 by text, or better yet, call us and tell us that story. I'd love to hear you tell it in your own words. People who left their partner the day of the wedding, what happened?

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3: 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I feel like these are a bunch of students that they're changing Eli's life, and I think Eli will go on to change the world.
4: Eli said, thank you, and don't stop believing. 32-year-old horse in Washington State named Marge got trapped between two trees and couldn't free herself. So the local fire and rescue team responded and used a high-point mechanical advantage system to carefully lift and free Marge from the tight space. She only suffered a few minor scrapes. And finally, the annual Summer Pass is back. Planet Fitness says high school teens aged 14 to 19 can work out for free at any Planet Fitness in the U.S. and Canada all summer through August 31st. That's your good news. 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

0: 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Hi, it's Jenny Murray. Nice to have you here on this Tuesday, which happens to be day number 10 of our Sky 100 Days of Summer. It's a literal celebration every day. Why? 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